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to Feel You on the DPAG Late Breakfast Show on Radio 1, following everything, everything, and health. Tahi Oti Poti. Tahi Oti Poti is coming your way. Solo performance, drama festival, coming to Dunedin next month. Mentioned it at the top of the show, there's one specific performance that for today will be the one that I will shout out. Hopefully, again, we'll be talking to some of the performers and asking them how the heck they handle the pressure of being the one person in control of a crowd full of audience members with bated breath. But for now, I wanted to shout out one that really intrigues me, that is titled Not Yet Named Nicola Number 5, Second of the Third, 83. The blurb here says, pause, breathing, looking, closing. Time passes in pieces, forwards from behind, forwards but never back. Do you remember? Do I remember? The Ouroboros continues to eat its tail. 1983, March, the 2nd. Is it a dream or a memory? Or a conversation with the other, where the other is self? The voice heard in my head is my own, but not me, not fully. The certainty of uncertainty, always touching, but never falling. Again? Again. This is the latest installment of Richard Huber's new series of plays, and it's making its debut at Tahi Oti Poti.

About that as well. That is right up my alley. But like I say, very talented people involved in this festival. We'll be talking about it over the next few weeks. But if you're intrigued, do look it up. It's on the Arts Fest Dunedin Facebook page. All the details you could ever want. Gonna go ahead with the tunes. I'm gonna play some Boy Crush, some War Paint, and You Know Juno all coming up. The first one, Flirt, featuring Madeira, on the DPAG Late Breakfast Show on Radio 1.

ringlets with hard evidence on the DPAG. Late Breakfast Show on Radio 1, following You Know Juno with Frown. Warpaint with I'll Start Believing and Boy Crush with Flirt. Tahi, inaugural Tahi Otipoti Arts Festival. 14th to the 18th of October. Thought I'd give you the actual details. 14th to the 18th of October. Tickets from $18 to $25. The Mariah shows, there's a few shows on the Mariah. Those are Koha. Tickets are already online. The full program is available at Dunedin artfestival.co.nz/shows. Can't read anything to save my life this morning. But there's many shows. A Raptor in Dunedin by Kim Cope Tate. Invisible to the Naked AI, which sounds very funny, by Nicola Brown. Bones by Julian Knoll, not yet named, as we spoke about before. Let Down by Maria Colombo. A Mesmerizing Voyage by Abel Revere. And Himauri by Ihaka Martin. Lots of great stuff. And I promise you, when you are alone up there on stage, you need an audience to really help you inject the thing with energy. So do get along, do get your tickets, and do check it out. The next three I've got coming up for you, it's a bit of a hazy three, looking at it. I've got Japanese Breakfast, the Cocteau Twins, and Massive Attack. Very dissociative three songs. Don't know what else to say. The first one, The Body is a Blade by Japanese Breakfast on the DPAG Late Breakfast Show that I am associated on. I'm very associated. I'm so associated right now on Radio 1.

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Massive Attack with this stone cold classic Teardrop on the DBAG Late Breakfast Show on Radio 1, following Cocteau Twins with Cherry Coloured Funk and Japanese Breakfast with The Body as a Blade. It was a sleepy selection of songs, and it's been a reasonably sleepy selection of songs for the whole show. Apologise, that's just how the playlist goes sometimes. That's what grabbed my eyes. And it may be because I got very little sleep last night because I was up into the wee hours of the morning because I attacked the last section of my Rick Moody book, Purple America. And I started reading and I realized I was at that awkward spot where if I start reading and there's maybe 100 pages left, so like 90, 80, I can't help but want to finish it. Leaving like 30 pages of a book to be read at the end feels very awkward. It doesn't feel like one reading session to me. That feels like it's going to undermine the feeling I get whenever I finish a novel, which is a great feeling, a very life-affirming feeling. But I can't just read that last tiny bit. If there's 100 pages, they've got to be done. Regardless of my need for slumber. But it was amazing. It was fantastic. I've already recommended it, but I, again, highly recommend it. The ending, it had me in tears so many times. And now I'm going on to Falling Man by Don DeLillo. Shout out to Hard to Find Bookshop for always having just something that I want to read, something that I want to add to my collection. If you've never been into Hard to Find Bookshop and you are a book lover, oh, you are missing out. It's a fantastic place. Really good for the soul. But I am going to play some tracks to bring the energy up here at the end, which I should have done earlier on, to bring my own energy levels up. But some ones that get me hype. I'm going to play some Violent Femmes. I'm going to play The Mountain Goats and Dirty Projectors. First one, Add It Up. Aurora, a rip-roarer on the DPAG Late Breakfast Show, as always, on the one.

What's up? How's it going? Neil Real Cheekbone. She is so dreamy. Like she got features on Fellini. Deadpan, unimpressed. Archimedes, palimpsest. Just hanging out

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1: 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Or even this? 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
3: And you should indeed volunteer at Radio 1. It's fantastic. It's fantastic. And if you can yap at all, you can yap better on air than I can. I promise you. I promise you. Just at the end of the show there, we had the Violent Femmes, the Mountain Goats, and the Dirty Projectors. And I am at least 10% more awake and 10% more ready to face my Saturday of going to op shops with my family. Oh, the struggle. The struggle. Very chill day. Very chill day on the show. More to come next week. Hopefully. I've had feelers. We'll be debuting music from the Northeast Valley, which I really look forward to. And I'll hopefully be talking to some people from Tahi Festival. Shortly, again, Tahi Festival, the Young Writers Festival, both on at the start of October. Check them out, check the schedules, get along to some of the events. I'm just going to leave you now with Pearly. I'm going to play Not So Sweet. Pearly, playing this evening as part of Radio 1, 91 FM presents the Pink Opaque Glow and Sparkles single release. It's Pearl Diver, it's Koha, it's on at 6 p.m. It sounds like a good evening. Get along. This one's Pearly on the DPAG Late Breakfast Show. Until next week on Radio 1.

0: presents a journey that celebrates the artists and stories of the Dunedin Public Art Gallery Collection. Building from the just-released book of the same title, the exhibition explores ideas of arrival and departure, ways of occupying and experiencing land in the natural environment, buildings, structures and spaces of shelter and protection, and the sharing of stories through art. Acknowledging mana whenua and the concept of ahikā as an expression of the continuous occupation of land through whakapapa, Te Ahikāroa offers audiences a rich sense of the unique location and history of this institution, the wide range of artists represented in the collection, and the artistic, cultural and historic context of their works. Te Ahikāroa, on now at the Dunedin Public Art Gallery.
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Don't mean to take it farther. Sunscreen smell like peach and guava. 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Watanabe on my what? Surfing swag style like it's Beychella. 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Bounce the goods.

0: 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If you're enrolled to vote and we have your email or mobile number, you'll get a reminder email or text from our team soon.
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Eric Donaldson. Stand up for your rights. Black Art Business Massive, that's Lee Scratch Perry's original studio, Kingston. Alongside King Tubby, Foundation, early 70s Business Massive. This is on a re-release, little 7 inches from Trojan Records. I wasn't sure that's a skip, eh? You ready? I was not sure if it was a skip or a dub. I'm going with a dub. King Tubby, your faders, man. You hear them up and down, up and down. Lee Scratch Perry, your knobs, man. Ins and outs. Foundation Massive. Kingston. Black Art Business. Alongside some early Zavuya. That's where it all started. Weed of Wisdom. 201. 201 Massive. Where were you? Were you at the gigs? Hey, ARC, the University Union is a big one. Oh, now I think that's a skill. No, you see? Roots and Culture has the old needles and styluses, you know, the battle we have. It's vinyl. Alongside Lee Scratch Perry and King Tubby. Enough of me, man. Welcome along and thanks for tuning in. All sorts. Shout out to Ra, Responsible and Karamea. Shout out to the TG Dubs crew, the tune. And of course you, thank you. Bless up.

0: And here's one tune. Reach to New York. Message B on a wee rhythm there. Shout out to DJ Laughter on those tunes. New York Styley. Pre to that, Alberosi. Chronics. Pre that, a bit Alberosi. And then way back, Zavuya and King Kapisi, some foundation New Zealand artists. Random selection is always guaranteed, Massive.
1: We are the children of the rainbow.
0: Hey, just quickly on some dates, yeah. Of course, Reggae Vibes, Friday night, 18th. Uncle Jimmy, T Selector, and DJ Sparky got you in full control, Massive. We got a foundation on this one, Massive. If you don't know, you do know. This is Left Field.

Massive if you're in Nelson on Sunday, yeah. Founders Cafe, 3 to 6. Me and Ra, we're going to play some tunes for you. It's called the Sunday Sesh, check it on the old Facebook. Shouts out to Will for the invite. Nelson, Sunday evening. Yeah? And then West Coasters. Criterion Hotel, yeah, Saturday night. It's going to be massive. You watch, as fast as I can scroll down my messages. I'm going to holler you some information. This one, Dread Zone, massive. Yep, there it is. Saturday, the 26th of the 9th. It starts at 8 p.m. at the Criterion Hotel. It's called Base Invaders. It's going to be absolutely epic. Criterion Hotel, massive. Alongside Ra Farai. Ra Sponsible. That's all. I'm scrolling the other way now. I'll get back to you, massive. Hold tight.

Righty-ho, Base Invasions. Sorry about that, Massive. Hey, yeah, we got Shami from Kawatiri. Of course, the Westport. We got Tisha from Motutahi, myself from Motuputi, and of course, our responsible from Karamea. Criterion Hotel, Massive Westport. Saturday, 26th. See you there, West Coasties. Roots and culture. This is not reggae. Yeah, well, you know, argue that in a sense that it is pioneering electro alongside the traditional sound system culture of the time. There's enough videos you can watch. Shout out to Greg Dreadzone. Yep, I came from the electro side of it, not the hip-hop side of reggae. I'm known for playing dub with an electro sort of feel for it. Well, these guys are somewhat responsible for that, alongside Left Field. Two gatherings, Kaikoura Roots Festivals, etc, etc, etc. All lead to what you hear on the 5 to 7, alongside traditional Jamaican tunes, tunes from Europe, all influenced from the originators like Tubby and Lee Scratch Perry. There we go, culture, roots, and culture. 5 to 7 here on the one. Shout out to the crew. Don't forget, Reggae Vibes, Sunday Sesh, and of course, Space Invaders, Criterion Hotel, Massive. So, enjoy your evening. Bless up for tuning in. And love you always. Yeah, large.

0: like music like this? Or this? What about this? Maybe you're into this. Just another story of a colonized bro. Or even this? Into the future,
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Yo, this is Thess One from Los Angeles, the mighty people under the stairs. When I'm down in NZ, I'm with my people on 91 FM, Radio 1. Peace.

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And the house was so quiet. Francesca was diaphanous, made a hoax in the walls. And I watched her step back. 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

0: the S, the U, the P, the E, the R, the S, the H, the A, the R, the P, the S, the H, the O, the T, the E, the R, the S, the U, the P, the E, the R, the S, the H, the A, the R, the P, the S, the H, the O, the T, the E, the R,
1: Super Sharp,
0: the S, the U, the P, the E, the R, the S, the H, the A, the R, the P, the

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Cranking the cranks and pulling the levers so you don't have to. 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
1: 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I spark a lot. The whole team's a laughing stock. Mark's boozing. A chunk of ice in the lager, rolling, laughing as I spark a Cuban. 20 grand on the renovation. Puffing vegetation. Fine dine with the reservations. Never waiting in line. I'm gaining entry. Faded in my Bentley. Ladies on my jet ski. Pushing pills like I'm Big Pharma. Dispose of the body properly. Pig farmer. That's how a geezer moves. Watch your P's and Q's. Uber Eats. You can call me if you need the food. Switching lanes in traffic. I made a packet. Iconic Ice Cube in the Raiders jacket. With the hat to match. No lumberjack. Need a feature, bro. The number is 100 racks. No shorts like Crazy Bone. The days of the midget funds is days of old. Yo, angel fish, clown fish in the aquarium. I put the green in the glass, terrarium. Guillotine chopper king in half. Sipping bubbles in a European bath with a Swedish tart. We are streets apart, I'm in a different league. No beads, strictly gold like I'm Mr. T. Leather couch in my Gucci socks. Bacardi on the rocks with the Derby on the box. Paid my dues, now I pay for the pay-per-view. All I wanna see is money. Pay-per-view, take three and only pay for two. Copper house with the lake view. Pet saber tooth, look at the state of you. You're looking arsed out. I'm getting breads while you're trying to cut the carbs out. I'm extra large now, you're just a featherweight. On the up and up, uppercuts made him levitate.
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3: Hei!

Hey, hey, oh yeah, you're listening to The Sounds of the Bard, produced by M. Amelia. The song's called The Vessel of Nonsense. I do hope you enjoy it immensely. I know that I do, at night, when I'm listening to it in bed, and a little bubble bath. I'm a vessel of nonsense. I hope you are too.

contradictions, hence 50-50 with sporting predictions. Never claims to be clever or bright, or blessed with some sort of second sight. Everything works until it doesn't, so we can change things like, I don't know, maybe the government, from the

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In my way, I hope I'm not teaching and not coming across as lefty preaching. I'm levels above woke, which means I'm proper awake. So, embrace the truth, destroy the fake, ignore the hate. It's so easy not to hear what they're saying. Their voices are so mundane. I truly feel sorry for them. Vile rhetoric has seeped into their brain. So, I've never been a jock, more a geek, but that doesn't mean I'm slow with my feet. That's feet with an A and not an E. Just love playing the words, that's always been me.

lastly, if you're looking for different ear ingestion, try Vessel of Nonsense, which is me, so obviously a non-biased suggestion. Right, that's it, I'm done. That wasn't too shabby. Back to binge-watching Downton Abbey. Actually, it's Poirot. I couldn't think of anything that rhymed with that, so yeah, not

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Blood in the streets, red riding in the hood. Red dress looking like red riding in the hood. 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Now I'm playing, maybe not, motherfucker was good. They love you when you're not a threat. 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

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Toitū Te Tiriti.

mellow, feeling hearty when I'm composed. Propaganda, my rhythm is so indigenous. Meditate on a melody, celebrate where hibiscuses grow. 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I like the doobie and channel my newbie, and don't even know the knowledge I hold or even the type of school we in. I'm an ancient Polynesian for a reason, unaware of the temperature, better check the season. 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Nothing in your fruit bowl, G, this peach is yours for free. 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

0: 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Amen.
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Cullinan, stepping out in the project, Jesse Mulligan. 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

after it's all gone down. A post-playtime, a play nighttime pill. A blanket of sound. Cool, but never cold. Every Sunday morning, atmospheres. 8 till 10. 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

Greetings right about now, reaching out for each and everyone who is here and joined us. I want to take time out and big up Radio 1, 91 FM, all the way there in New Zealand. I want to say thank you very much. Big respect here.

0: Say, friends, do you get frustrated having to switch tools while enjoying your smooth, sensual, sonorous saxophone? Well, with Sid Sachimo's Spectacular Swiss Army Saxophone, that's a thing of the past. No more having to switch saxophones between tasks. Lay down some sick licks as you change your tire or hang that rope swing. Use your saxophone as a phone, as a plunger, a harmonica, a vape, as a leaf blower, as an air cleaner, or as a straw. Why, Sid Sachimo's Swiss Army Saxophone does it all.
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Just thought I'd let the applause play. That was John Coltrane, and if you could hear the tune in there at the end, that was Autumn Leaves, the track was. This is Jazz Junction, Bernard Medill here with some music until 12 today. So that was Autumn Leaves. Next up is Santo and Johnny, Misty.

That was Ray Charles and Mess Around. Before that was Santo and Johnny and Misty. Santo and Johnny, for those with long enough memory, were famous for a track called Sleepwalking. So, while I'm on a Ray Charles kick, here's some more. This is Nighttime is the Right Time. The time is actually 22 minutes past 10 on Sunday the 13th, I think. Here's Ray Charles.

Well, that was Santo and Johnny again, and that time with Mac the Knife. For those who are into quizzes, if you confront the question, what year did Santo and Johnny release Mac the Knife? The answer is 1963. Before that was Milt Jackson and Wes Montgomery and a track called SKJ. I do not know what SKJ means. It's now 26 minutes to 11. This is Jazz Junction on Radio 1, 91 FM in Dunedin, New Zealand. Now we'll have Sonny Rollins and St. Thomas.

Charlie Parker, Bird Gets the Worm was the track. Charlie Parker from the Savoy Recordings. Before that was Miles Davis, So What? No, that was the title of the track, So What? 6 minutes to 11 on Radio 1 in Dunedin, New Zealand here. Here's some James P. Johnson. So we're going to New York pianists tradition here. After You've Gone, James P. Johnson.

And clearly a live recording there of Reed and Walken, New Zealand, Dunedin music, in fact. In fact, Alex Walken is the other half of this program, probably much more punctual than I am. So there you are, Karen Reed and Alex Walken, and the track was called You and I. Summertime. Well, I'm looking out at the grey sky, so here's some wishful thinking. Modern Jazz Quartet, Summertime.

Coleman Hawkins on saxophone, Soul Blues. I don't know who the guitar player was, but quite nice. Anyway, it was Coleman Hawkins and Soul Blues. Before that, Billie Holiday, unmistakable voice there. I'll Be Seeing You. Should have played it straight after You've Gone, but didn't. That was Modern Jazz Quartet and Summertime. Okay, next up, some local music, but with a Bill Evans track called Waltz for Debbie. Sometimes credited to Miles Davis, I think, this one. This is the one that was some dispute about who wrote it. But I think it's a Bill Evans track. Crombie Murdoch, local pianist from recent decades in New Zealand.

0: Torblar.
1: Well, that was the Pink Martinis. Great band, that. Big band. And the track was Amado Mio from the film Gilda, 19-something, 59? I don't know. Anyway, it was from the tune from the film. Before that was the CAF Accordion Orchestra in Nuage, and before that, the Hot Sardines and by Mia Bistouchen. Before that was Bud Powell, Bouncing with Bud. How long ago did I introduce some numbers? I don't know. You just drift into the music here, don't you? This is Jazz Junction. It's 8 minutes to 12. I will now play Things Are Getting Better. Yes, no, Things Are Getting Better. Yes, they will. Because if you hang around, I think you will get... Won't You Get Losing My Edge with Aaron Hawkins is the next program on Radio 191 FM in Dunedin. I'm going to play Things Are Getting Better, Cannonball Adderley. So bye for now. I will play some music until I go and see you in a fortnight. I should be here. I don't think I have anything on. Have a good week.